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0: 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But more than have a research clinic la.
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6: Witspal Junior School, nursery, kere primary, metimeters, mere, yoke, ken, yae, ginger camp, lira city. 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
9: 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Ite yuba chelu wungu lao cultural institution bursary scheme. Semester Mario, Doko Techu Lekwano kwa teja director Dickens Udon Bursary Scheme. Otinume King James Dang Chi Gum Mepong Ufom Mwamer Yopi Kwani Den Ulwon Loan Scheme. 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